Money be me home, money be me home, money be me home, money be me home, money be me home, money be me home, money be me home, money be me home, money be me home, money be me home, money be me home, money be me home, money be me home, money be me home, money be me home, money be me home, money be me home, money be me home, money be me home, money be me home, money be me home, money be me home, money be me home, money be me home, money be me home, money be me home, money be me home, money be me home, money be me home, money be me home, money be me home, money be me home, money be me home, money be me home, money be me home, money be me home, money be me home, money be me home, money be me home, money be me home, money be me home, money be me home, money be me home, money be me home, money be me home, money be me home, money be me home, money be me home, money be me home, money be me home, money be me home, money be me home, money be me home, money be me home, money be me home, money be me home, money be me home, money be me home, money be me home, money be me home, money be me home, money be me home, money be me home, money be me home, money be me home, money be me home, money be me home, money be me home, money be me home, money be me home, money be me home, money be me home, money be me home, money be me home, money be me home, money be

You think you go in? Don't you know it's dark outside? Where do you think you're going? Don't you care about my pride? Where do you think you're going? I think you don't know. You got no way of knowing. There's really no place you can go.

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You know I like you to be free, huh.

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Song called The Sultans of Swing, because the band, that's what the band was called, The Sultans of Swing. Okay.

0: 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Police had no choice but to close the freeway.
1: The most amazing sight ever viewed by the...